What's up, everybody? This is Shirley Sky. Guess what I listen to? Groove FM, baby. Selam tande fi bon music mwen. And you need to be listening to it too. That's right.

Politik kiltirel e ekonomik ki pase chak vendredi sou Groove FM Radio a pati de 6 nan aswe avek Gwito Ford Mondezir, Mathieu Donald, Clairvaux Joseph ak tout lot kolaboratel yo. 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

0: Good night, all you folks in my land. Welcome to the first annual Nutty Wine Battle. Tonight we have the Gully versus the Trenchant. Our judges will be leading our Trenchant, the Imperial Eiffel, Super Supreme Eiffel, and Tony Mendelino Battle.
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1: 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Groove FM, baby. 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That's right.

0: 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Drop it.
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Dance on a business as I make money, make money, money.

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